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2: Don't try to make sense of it。
0: 探索的是生命的奥秘。
3: You want the plant to grow well, you look after the roots. So even when the plant is flowering。
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3: 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It matters what you do in deep inside in the mind. It doesn't matter what room you use. It doesn't matter what time of day you train. You have to use the deep part of the mind to change the intro.
0: Patrick, 1950年出生于新西兰。从10岁起，酷爱武术的 Patrick 就开始学习西方拳击和摔跤。1973年，大学还没毕业的他就被中国太极的神韵深深吸引。
3: The any of the esoteric arts from the great traditions, it wasn't deep enough for me, so I decided to look in the Chinese martial arts.
0: 最初，太极对于 Patrick 来说，没有任何概念，直到他上了第一次课，才发现太极不仅是武术，还是一门有趣并且有深度的吸引人的学问。
3: I'm used a very refined and subtle yi that brought the power up through the body from the ground in, like a wave in the sea. So the power would come from the ground through the body, and the body would stay very soft.Get some level, and then I went to meet the teacher in Malaysia, and I found the stories to be true. When I tried anything with them, I had not the slightest chance. Some unusual skill, not easily explained by just speed and strength.

0: 一年后 Patrick 拜访了太极大师黄信贤，对太极深深吸引的 Patrick 决心留下来学习。但是传统的太极传承在上个世纪70年代有着很多的讲究。
1: My teacher, when I first met him, he knew almost no foreigners, no Lawai, no Westerners, and he didn't trust me, and he didn't trust foreigners. He didn't want to teach his Tai Chi to foreigners. But over some years, he saw that my wish to learn was a true one, and after 2 years, he took me inside the door as a personal student, the only Western person to ever take in. And he passed me as much as he could of his teaching, and he asked me to teach it to the Western world.
0: 从上世纪70年代 Patrick 的坎坷求学路到现在，太极逐渐向世界展开了怀抱，声名渐起的太极文化也吸引着更多的外国友人走进中国。北京太庙，刘君迈正在教授马丁修习太极球。
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3: try.
2: 对 ，you can try. 用内观和外观双观并转。
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4: He said, "Tai Chi is like your girlfriend. 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
4: a lot of people nowadays are busy in the life in the work life.They are stressed, they cannot relax, they cannot sleep, the work is in their life. So having a calm mind is important

0: them.
1: 以小博大。
2: Be big with small.
1: With small 啊 ，be big with small， 起到四两拨千斤的效果啊。我个占卜，我个占卜。

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1: Now I'm here for the second time， and enjoy the continuously progress that I can experience here through his skill。And yeah, I'm very interested to see how it will affect me in the future and how I can put it into action in my daily life at home.
2: 太极对于马丁而言充满期待，而对于 Patrick 的儿子 Kate 来说，却让他的童年显得异乎寻常。
1: Actually, I felt like my life was not a normal life.
3: Yeah.
1: Because I was out of school quite a lot and traveling the world a lot. Not live in one home, in one country, go to the same school every day. So when I was younger, I had the feeling like I want to live a normal life.
2: 跟随父亲四处游学的经历，尽管让童年的 Kate 难以接受，但是在不经意间，太极阴阳智慧的影响让他学会了接纳事物的两面性。
1: And when I started to have more of a normal life, get a normal office job, then I realized the childhood I had that was a slightly unusual life was actually a very interesting life. And it's something I wanted back again.
3: 虽然他并没有去受就是传统这种高等教育，但他看着跟着 Patrick 然后就是游历世界，去看到很多师傅，然后去学习很多东西，我觉得这是从学校根本不可能得到的一些知识。
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1: But I always knew when I get older, for sure I will want to spend my life, the rest of my life, training the Tai Chi. Because even from a young age, I could understand it was something very valuable for your life. It's something you will never regret training, never regret putting the time and energy into.
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4: 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The right hand and the right foot coming together.
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